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0: Ladder 33 is going to be on the scene. We have nothing showing from two sides. We'll be out investigating, establishing Warren County Institutional Command.
1: Ladder 33 on scene, nothing showing from two sides. Investigating, establishing Warren Correctional Institution Command, 2010.

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0: Sorry about just water leaking in front of the yard near the fire hydrant. We're not sure if it's a hydrant or water main break issue.
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0: 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King Zebra Zebra, 1196. If you could call, remind me, Township, let them know that.
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0: Caller is no longer following. It's a black or dark blue SUV. Turning right onto 42. They were slowing down, speeding up, and they were on their phone.
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1: Be in the parking lot of the carriage house car wash. David Victor, 32, David 8, on a tan Subaru. 33, crush on that tag. 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
1: Go ahead.
0: 75 southbound, 3202 with Senior Tom 8227.
2: Medic 31 transporting to Kettering Middletown.
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1: 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To Lincoln 32, re-clear on the phone call. It's going to be for an Edward Robinson. The number is going to be 513-293-8696. Reference child abuse and discipline at this address. The address is his ex-wife. Caller is an hour away.
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0: On call back, we spoke to a deputy just to let the advisor, someone was playing with the phone, there's no emergency.
1: Yes, sir.
0: 21 on.
2: They call 33 traffic stop.
0: They call 33, go ahead.
2: Yeah, I'm 48 in front of the Hamble Township Police Department. John Sam King, 8566. Great. Actually, put me in front of Station 76.
0: You broke up. Can you revise?

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0: Here, on time 201, that train's returning current. I want on a maroon 2017 Dodge station wagon out of Columbus.
1: Hey, Paul 33. Copy this plate again. 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

0: Paul, 33. That's returning current off of Maroon 2017 Dodge Station Wagon out of Columbus.
1: Okay, you're clear. I'm out with a black Chevy.
0: 2202.

0: 33. They got a female passed out in the back seat.
1: Your question. Baseball 33, do you want me to start fire?
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1: 22-3.
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1: April
0: 33, stand by. April 33. 33, negative on an ambulance. She's okay. She's just sleeping in the back seat.
1: Your question.
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1: Reduce,
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0: 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8, 8, 8, 8, 8, 8, 8, 8, 8, 8, 8, 8, 8, 8, 8, 8, 8, 8, 8, 8, 8, 8, 8, 8, 8, 8, 8, 8, 8, 8, 8, 8, 8, 8, 8, 8, 8, 8, 8, 8, 8, 8, 8, 8, 8, 8, 8, 8, 8, 8, 8, 8, 8, 8, 8, 8, 8, 8, 8, 8, I'll be out the RO 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We just have to.
1: Yes, sir.

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1: 33.
2: 49.
0: The complainant states that there are two males and a female that are at the end of the street fighting. The complainant can hear them screaming. Tom stated that the female is a Kathy Easter. One male is Dwayne and is Kathy's boyfriend.
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0: Here, sir.
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1: Okay.
0: 2220. April 31, a noise complaint, 4135 Shaker.
2: That's clear. 2221.
3: Yeah, call 33. Myself at 34. We're going to be out at 488 Lebanon Road.
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2: Flyers 26.
1: Flyers 26.
2: Okay, this is a cardiac arrest. I haven't had a breathing to start this way, Marisha, please. Can you set checks for 30 minutes?
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0: Ladder 76.
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0: 20 or 31, I'm saying 20 or 32, 20. 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
1: Morning, right there.
0: Medic, 76 ladder, 76 safety check. 2240.
1: Medic 76, 76, 76, 76, 76, 76, 76, 76, 76, 76, 76, 76, 76, 76, 76, 76, 76, 76, 76, 76, 76, 76, 76, 76, 76, 76, 76, 76, 76, 76, 76, 76, 76, 76, 76, 76, 76, 76, 76, 76, 76, 76, 76, 76, 76, 76, 76, 76, 76, 76, 76, 76, 76, 76, 76, 76, 76, 76, 76, 76, 76, 76, 76, 76, 76, 76, 76, 76, 76, 76, 76, 76, 76, 76, 76, 76, 76, 76, 76, 76, 76, 76, 76, 76, 76, 76, 76, 76, 76, 76, 76, 76, 76, 76, 76, 76, 76, 76, 76, 76, 76, 76, 76, 76, 76, 76, 76, 76, 76, 76, 76, 76, 76, 76, 76, 76, 76, 76, 76, 76, 76, 76, 76, 76, 76, 76, 76, 76,

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1: April 31st, invite 2031, you're on scene 2244, your tag is current, no one for any pulling out, it's a 2022 Volkswagen 4 out of Spring Room.
0: Clear, so not, I didn't clear, put me back on the suspicious.
1: You're clear. April 35, that.
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1: You're clear on scene. 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
0: Phase 2 uncertainty of 18 meters. Sounds like a TV in the background.
1: Third and clear.
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0: 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B 48 and 11 Road. 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
1: Question, it really doesn't sound good.
0: 8 Bald Hills. I'll be on a traffic stop on 71 North at Mason Montgomery with Ohio John Edwards Henry 7291.

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0: We've led into the pursuit right now on 123 or 122 approaching Robinson Vale.
1: I got you in touch with Franklin. Turning right onto Robinson Vale, speed 100.

0: Hey, Paul Tan, what's the reason for the shoot?
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0: Clear.

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0: Not at 3. I'll be on Franklin, single, officer. I'm being pursued.
1: Clear. Central Mark County is primary north, is not restricted. 2321.
0: Hey, Paul 10, I'll be pursued OIC for county units.
1: You're clear.
0: Nine three, we're going northbound Shaker Road from 122.
1: Northbound Shaker from 122.

0: Roger. 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
0: Nine, so we're heading back to 122.
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1: Eastbound
0: 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Jericho Bay, Ball 10, Franklin's got 2 units in St. Joe's and hangar.
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0: 9 Drew, I'm correct.

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1: 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It's Ohio subtag.
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0: Is this a newer green Camaro? Sorry, Mustang.
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0: 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I just shared some information from

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1: 33.
0: Do you have a better description of that location where the suspect may live?
1: Sorry, I was on SO1. I believe, if I remember correctly, it's going to be east of Julie on 122 and one of the houses on 122.
0: Clear, north side, south side.
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2: I'll be off a Mustang GT Victor 228459. I think I'm 3448 Woodhaven.
0: Not a fixer,

0: 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This is Franklin's Mustang working for. It's unoccupied, running currently.
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2: Hey, Paul 10, what's the address of the RO?
1: The tax returning current on a 2026 Ford hatchback, 4710 State Route 122,

0: 31. I'm going down to Fenwick and seeing if they're in that area.
1: Clear, going down to Fenwick.
2: Here we go, Honor. 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
0: 5-1.

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1: 39 anyway. 33 goes.
0: 8, call 39 in the area, 8, call 33, it's an unruly customer not leaving and now threatening the caller, a 40-year-old white male in a black jacket, green shirt, was driving a white Jeep four-door.
1: 33 and route from the office.
0: Responding, 2348.
1: 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Yeah, hold it.
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0: Throw yourself. Yeah, North Main Street, Franklin, near Kenneth Gaines. Love how personalized. 645 Zebra Tom Union.
1: Did you advise Raising Kings?
0: North Main Street, Kenneth Gaines Boulevard.

0: We're getting a response. Okay, copy. The rollover for a DV suspect out of Westchester. We're getting a rescue unit. Be on the lookout for a male subject, Tyler McCarthy, known to frequent the Mason and South Lebanon area, driving a black Honda Accord. The tag is Ohio 247 Edward Sam Paul Nora. It's located stop and hold for Westchester. Relay Warren County at 07.
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0: Central and Union with a, I believe it's a blue pickup. It's a whole lot of boat trailer. 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
1: Yeah.
0: Attempt to locate 5129 Riverview Drive. It's referenced the bolo I just put out.
1: What is it?
0: Attempt to locate Tyler McCarthy. He drives a black Honda, Ohio. Edward Sam Paul Nora, 247 DV, suspect out of Westchester. Zero 019.

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1: 31, you need a 20.
0: 0-28, 0-24.

0: Okay.
1: Hey, Buffington.
0: Just confirming. Westchester does have signed charges on this individual.
1: Call over and verify, but I do believe so, yes.
0: But if you want to, okay. You can also add a social for the call.
1: 025. Go ahead.
0: Now, if you get one, if you add it.
1: You're clear.

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1: Good.
0: His information has been added. Westchester will have domestic charges. They will meet you if he is located.
1: Okay.
0: Zero 29.

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0: The callers don't seem to pick up the son and the grandmother are refusing to give the child back. The address isn't CAD. They say it's to the house on the dead end.
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1: 2013. 12.
0: I'm trying to advise that someone's trying to open her door to the apartment, and the door is locked.
1: 12 at square. The only thing about walking.
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0: 12, you're clear, a block out. 13, clear. 032. 8 call 33, 9 call 64. Parties are separated. The caller is going to be in the vehicle in the driveway. Verbal only, no weapons, no drugs, no alcohol.

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1: You're clear,

0: 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Will you take me off this, put 8 Paul 12 on it?
1: You're clear.

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0: 044.

0: April 35, traffic stop.
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0: The North Broadway and Pleasant Street with King Boy Young 5996. April 35, can you start me another unit? They just struck a curb.
1: So, senior clear, all attached to 046.

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1: 35, clear.
0: I have 64. The female is pulling back in the house to get her boyfriend. I'm going to give you the channel. Warren County North Research here for 9 Paul 64 047.

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1: Okay, your very pulse will read quicker. Reducing to 048. 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

0: 8 Paul 11, 8 Paul 31, Open Door, Faith Baptist Church on Manchester.
1: Hey, Paul 1.
0: Hey, Paul 11, the side door in the church is partially open. They'd like an officer to check the inside. The husband of the complainant was there earlier tonight but did not exit that door. The caller's in a white Chrysler, Town and Country.
1: Loud and clear, are they on scene?

0: I'm checking for you now. Eight Paul 11, the complaint it is on scene there.
1: Clear.
0: Eight Paul 31.
1: Eight Paul 11, I'll take a single.
0: You're clear, 052.

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0: This information, OSP in Westchester in pursuit, 71 northbound. They just had a good stick of the 32.
1: Call sign clear. They're requesting assistance.
0: Negative. I was just making you aware.
1: You're clear. Let me know if they exit.
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0: 2011, I'll be out there in Palm Sharks Road.
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0: 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He's out with 3 males, rippling broken old phones.
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0: See if I'll fall stacking squash harvest for a fall on Cedar Hill.
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0: 117.

0: April 12th. Has the alarm company made any contact with the key holders at all? There was no answer when they called the permanent secretary, Gunnar Fiedlich.
1: That's negative. Thank you.
0: 122.

0: New caller.
1: New caller.
0: Reference the call that we stacked the Faith Baptist Church. The completed call back concerned the union hasn't arrived yet. She wants to go in and check the building herself. We called Middletown to find out what their EPA would be, and they do not have a unit still to send out.
1: Okay. Okay.

0: Hey, Paul Levin, would you like me to check with Franklin or Carla?
1: Hey, Franklin, if you can, please.
0: 132. 2 out of 12.
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0: Thank you, 132.
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0: 132.

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1: Second, ma'am.
0: The compliance advises nobody should be in the house. They can see people in the living room with flashlights. They call the neighbors and no one should be there.
1: That's right. 64, please. ER.
0: 64, ER. 39, go ahead.
1: The family sounds good. Mutual aid as well. I'm going to be with you.
0: Eight,
1: also, you're clear, 133. If we got TV in the scope, probably just work downtown. We'll be out here in a minute.
0: Okay, you're clear. I don't think they're going to be available.

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1: you for very much.
0: Any emergency?
1: Responding emergency 136.

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0: Myself and Paul will be clear, Mr. Richardsburg.
1: Got
0: it. We do not need the channel.
1: You're clear, one, please.

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1: 144. 110 left, units restricted. 144.
2: Sixty-four in the area.
1: 144.
0: 9-Paul 50 in the area.
1: 9-Paul 50 in the area. 145.
0: 8-Paul 10. Anyone else responding can reduce.
1: 8-Paul 12. You clear direct.
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0: 8+12, 9+34. 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He's drunk, trying to leave. See that someone was giving him a ride. 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
1: 8+12, we'll both be clear from here. In route.
0: You're clear, 148.

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1: 45, we've made contact with the people.
0: 3-4, you still need the two.
1: Nothing.
0: We're heading north now. I'm restricted 151.

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Still not sure if the male left the residence. White male, 6'2", strong build, brown and green, unknown clothing description. He drives a gray Kia Telluride.

0: Слышу вас, ваш клиент. 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
1: Negative. 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We've got the hydrant secured for releasing companies, so we shouldn't need to shut down anymore. Thank you.
0: You're clear. You're welcome. 156.

0: you know, just wanted you to go where the female also advises they do have a dog that is not friendly. She'll put it away when you arrive.
1: Well, 56, 2 out of 12 and 31,
0: safety check. 31, 45. Yeah, 45 at 156.

0: Or adult 64. 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
1: Nightfall 64. She was feeding the dog away before she entered the door.
0: We may call that.
1: Okay.

0: Call 12, 9 Call 64, safety check.
1: Yes, 45.
0: That's clear. Do you still need the channel?
1: Yes, sir. I think I'm still. So.
0: That's clear, 204. System offering North units. River North is now unrestricted at 205.

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1: Hey, Paul Ten.
0: Go ahead and roll out that truck and the suspect information. Domestic violence charges. Let Lebanon know.
1: That's clear. 207.

0: 8 ball 10. A knife was involved. Suspect threatened to kill himself also.
1: Back radio 7.

0: Snowfall 64.
1: Snowfall 64.
0: Yeah, Westchester, doing a fix locate. Right for the address.
1: Go ahead.
0: 6271 Oregon Pass. That's where subject's parents live, just to see if he's possibly there.
1: That's clear, Julie.

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1: 9 5 50, you're good.

0: to William 11 and attempt to locate 180 High Street, Apartment A.
1: 2 William 11, yes, sir.
0: 2:30.
2: April 10, I'm responding to that area.
0: April 10, responding, 2:30.
3: April 12, same traffic.
0: April 12, that's clear.

0: 211 on scene, 214. 8-call 15, 8-call 11, a domestic, 4100 Manchester.
1: 11.
0: 15. Girlfriend meet up the caller, stated she was going to have the male killed. The girlfriend is a Jody Clark. There are drugs involved. The caller is crying and out of breath.
1: 11 clear now, just confirming, are they separated?
0: We're still on the line trying to get gather that information now.
1: Your question.
0: Two 15.

0: 2-1-11 on
1: detained. 2-1-11 on the detained, 216. 8-1-12, 8-1-10, were you clear?
2: 8-1-12,
3: clear. 8-1-10, clear.
1: 216.

0: April 15, April 11, the parties are separated. The caller says that there are no weapons in the house, but the female has been doing drugs for the past month. We also added a medic.
1: April, right.

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0: 27 northbound 71, Henry, Zebra John 2390.

0: 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Set checks at 45.
1: You're clear. Both units on scene. Checks for 45 at 220.

0: 2013 squad traffic for a stroke, 510 Willowwood Drive.
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0: FEMA believes she is having a stroke.
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0: 321.

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0: To Lincoln 11, a traffic offense, 48 and 73. Agree, Chief Compass, registration, King Paul Boy, 8961, all over the roadway. Last seen southbound 48, the caller is no longer following.
1: Two Lincoln 13, show me the area.
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0: 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You can terminate command. 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

0: pop that line drive out.
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0: 39. Indeed, after 27 and a half, anyone north, King Frank David crashing. King David Frank, 18 or 1938. I'll get the measure.
1: April 39, your Thomas office 231. I have current 1 on a black 2021 Chevy out of Cincinnati.

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1: 2031.
2: 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Henry Sam Boy, 4967.

0: 8 Paul. So I'll have that mail signal to you, break for a transport.
1: Go ahead.
0: You route to Warren County Jail with one mail. Beginning mileage is 8, correction, 98670.
1: That's great. One mail signal to you and route to the jail at 240.

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0: We still have medics staged. 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
1: I believe they're good to disregard here.
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0: 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Are you TG for 12?
1: Negative. My computer went down. I'm trying to log back in. I'll be TG for 11 when I log back in.
0: That's clear.

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0: Sam Ocean, 260-502-140.
1: Thank you.
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0: that existing communications.
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0: Medic 15, with EMS 15 on board, will be transporting to Kettering, Maine.
1: You're clear, transporting to Kettering, Maine with EMS 15 on board at 334.

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0: 48 north of the wire. King Henry John 7531.
1: 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That tag is current and lot on a silver 2015 Honda out of airborne.

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0: Okay, 48.

0: Medic 15. 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
0: At hospital 350.

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1: Chief Sixty, go ahead.
0: Do you realize it was a white Kia?
1: It's a blue Kia Forte.
0: Okay, you're clear. She would notify OSD. They're going to have a white Kia Forte. That's a 43 mile marker with heavy damage. No one around the vehicle off the edge of the roadway. There's a truck up here as well.
1: You're clear. I'll advise.
0: Airbags are deployed. It is well. They just stuck across the end of the grass.
1: Here's our safety.

0: in case for some T6 here on the unseen. 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Water damage. By 7 minutes, man.
1: You're clear, unseen. One vehicle off the roadway, no fire, moderate damage. Elvis Command 3 for the

0: Paul, playing on Travis Young.
1: Bye.
0: We have 26 southbound 71 with Union Zebra 744.

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1: What is the accident? See if any refusals. We'll also have one right now. I-71 shut down at this time.
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0: to Lincoln 13, to Lincoln 11, an alarm, 8231 Wild Court.
1: To Lincoln 13, all units are
0: unit. Second unit at 414.

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1: Doing 13.
0: The plane is responding back to the home. ETA is 15 minutes.
1: 39 clear.
2: One squad 6, they kind of quarters with patient refusal.
0: You're clear, available in quarters, patient refusal 416.
2: You can just respond to the recommend.
0: Thank God.
2: You turn it off, not one unit available.
0: Okay, 416.

0: July 13th.
1: July the 13th?
0: Do you have contact with the wife or the husband?
1: The husband was the one who called in. We do have the wife's phone number if you want me to call him.
0: That's for you. You can tell him to come to the door.
1: You're clear. I'll call her.

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0: 434.

0: April 15, call traffic for chest pain, 746 Buckeye Court, Department B, Houston Boy.
1: Clear.
0: 458.

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1: Hey, 1215.
0: But the 2200 block of Kiever. More boards in the right way.
1: You hear clear, 509.

0: 8 Paul 11, squad traffic for a fall, 3736 Shaker Road.
1: Hey, Paul 11, clear.
0: Five 11.

0: Yeah, come out. I came out on Monday. I pushed them all on the side of the road, but okay.
1: Hey, 15, you're clear.

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0: Chris, 545.

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1: Thirteen single unit.
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0: 8:15.
1: Yeah.
0: Monitoring company was able to make contact with a Kathy Bowman. She's currently on site. Advised she is home alone in her bedroom and is unsure if all is okay. She did request dispatch. 605.

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0: She's number 23.
1: She's number 23.
0: You saw the squad going to be just west of Yankee on lateral 5 points. One of the bicyclists here notified Clear Creek units that there was a bicyclist down. Not sure of any injuries or why they're down. But we don't have any units close.
1: You're close.

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0: We have Sherman Grove Eyes of a bikeless town at Yankee and Lytle 5. Try to add you to it.
2: Form Lincoln 44, can you re-advise?
0: Spring Grove Eyes of a bicyclist down at Yankee and Lytle 5, showing you on a detail there. I'm attaching you to it.
2: That's where I'm calling it in. I can see it. Back on the bicycle now.

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1: Yeah, you can clear me from the, I'll be still on the tail.
0: You're clear, 737.

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0: 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Paul Nora Henry 3839.
1: Have you marked out there at 807? The plate information is returning.Right now, Watson Pelton 24, great. What a truck out of Springboro.

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Plate information's returning. 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
1: 2 Lincoln, 23.
0: Squad dispatch for seizures.
1: 23, clear.
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1: Roger, clear.

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1: George, I'll be 63 in front of LCI. George Adam Frank, 7751.
0: That'd be out there at 844. The plate information's returning. 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
1: 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April 29.
0: 48 in Mexico, Tomorrow. John David Frank, 1936.

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Plays expired. No one's on a black 2017 Chevy truck out of Farmersville.

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0: 63 in front of TCC. George King Mary 4483.
1: Where are you in front of?
0: Turtle Creek Center.
1: That was George King Mary 4883. Sorry about that. I have you out there at 907. That plate information's returning. Not found.

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1: Try George King Mary 4483.
0: That is Cardinal 1, 2023, gray Tesla, station wagon of Wyoming, Ohio.

0: April 22, right, sir?
1: April 22?
0: I'll be at Wilmington Road at the Whispering Pines Event Center with King David X-ray 8379.

0: April 22.
1: Go ahead.
0: It'll be the Whispering Horse Event Center.
1: I believe I got it. Still in Wilmington, right?
0: Correct.
1: Okay, I have you out there at 9:10. Now, plate information's returning. Current no less than 2018 blue Chevy truck out of Mason. Catherine Gardner Smith does have an expired CCW permit.

0: Lincoln 21.
1: Reference my public service. The number's reporting not in service when I try to call it. 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
0: Okay, one moment.

0: 9441. If someone hit this off at Morse Pollen and Franklin Trenton at the three-way stop by this completely laying down, called in by a passerby.
1: Okay, so no active crash at the moment.
0: Okay. 9:50.

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1: Naples 25, you clear?

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0: 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No injuries, is SO or trooper on the way?
1: Trooper's been notified there and out.
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0: Affirmative, they're the ones who requested you guys to respond as well.
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1: Lincoln 21 for a single unit.
0: 21 single unit, showing a west front motion detector.

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0: We have an additional call for the alarm of Patricia Allen. It's at the shed. There's a two-door storage garage. It's an audible alarm going off. There's someone on the golf course that heard it. It's been going off for a while. 11-10.

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0: I'll be on Union Road in front of Trader's World. It's going to be a Kentucky registration, Paul 9, Boy 788.

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1: Yeah, 45.
0: 11-23. 2 Lincoln, 21, safety check.
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0: 11-23.

0: Rep Leo, 513-915-9894. 513-915-9894. Reference of vehicle that was towed off 71. First State Patrol, we towed it. This is regarding a traffic offense.
1: Okay, you're fine.

April 24, next control request, 10085, Mara Rosper. April 24, fine. 1:38. April 20.

0: Paul 20.
1: I found the call for service, but it was for the truck that wrecked into the bridge under 71 and 48.
0: Yes, sir.

April 29, squad traffic for Isaac Person at Bernie's Place. The female with an infection and pressure in her head, next round.

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1: Medic 52.
0: Is there any callback information for this patient?
1: There is a phone number in the call and a patient named Henry Ennis. They have no entry information on file.
0: You're clear. Could you guys possibly try to contact that phone number for us? We're not getting any contact at the door.
1: You're clear, Simon.

0: medic this too. Good. I tried call back twice and got voicemail twice. Great.
1: That's pretty good.
0: I checked call history. The subject is associated with a black Jeep.
1: That's clear. Thank you.
0: You're welcome.

0: Nice to meet you.
1: Yeah.
0: We made entry, made patient contact. Extend our checks for him.
1: You're clear. You made entry and patient contact. Check for 20 and 19. 12 and 19.

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1: To like a 21.
0: Village rental, there are two males with a red Honda Civic at the business. Obviously, the vehicle is nosed into the gate and the business is closed.
1: Okay.
0: 12-24.

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0: Napalm 29, same picture.
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1: The front door's sitting open. 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
0: Clear. You almost are 24.
1: Yeah, it's a large house. That's where I have to check it.
0: Clear. Napalm 24. 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
0: 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George Robert King, 91, 98.
1: 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It's current on a red 15 Chevy out of Springboro.

0: 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It's going to be an oversight.
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0: 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Paul Lincoln King, 9505.
1: 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It's current on a white 2012 Ford truck out of date.

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1: Yeah, for the tapestry on Clay Creek Franklin with Ohio. Personalized plate. Frank, Edward, Nora, Charles, George, Union, Young.
0: Tampa South 1331. Coronado Brown, 18 Chevy truck out of Tip City.

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1: Super 34.
0: This is the front. We got 1 to 10.
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1: Napal 25.
0: I'll be on 741 at 63. It's going to be a Michigan registration. Edward Frank Young, 6109.
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0: West Central, 33 Franklin. Our passenger, John Edward David.
1: Ladder 76.
0: John Edward David, 8575. Should we
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0: Clear.
4: Maypole 22, traffic stop.
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0: for Lincoln 21 and Intox Driver 73 and 48.
1: 20, 21.
0: Westbound 73 at 48, it's a black Mercedes SUV, King William Queen 97. As a caller advised that they were clearly smoking marijuana, no longer following.
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0: 63 in front of LCI. King, Adam, Robert, Edward, Ocean, King, Edward.
1: 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It's Cardona Gold, 15 Chevy out of Mainville.

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1: Hey, Paul 25.
0: I'll be on 63 in front of the Turtle Creek Center. Boy Robert Ocean. Correction. Boy Robert 04 Queen Robert.
1: How's that? 1439. It's current on a red 07 Lincoln at 11.

0: 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Transport complete. 14 for minute. 2-0-31 harassment.
1: 31.
0: Royal and Central. It's a female in a blue-gray Jeep following the complainant. Westbound 73. It's the caller by the girlfriend's mother cussing them out.
1: Okay. In the area.
0: In the area, 1440. 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
0: We'll be at the 741 and 122 of King Nora Union, 7925.
1: MSL was 15-7. It's expired on a beige 21 Chevy out of Waynesville.
0: 12, yeah.

0: executing that C-091.
1: C-091.
0: Yeah, the kind of guilty female, red branding truck.
1: Go ahead.
0: 29.5.
1: That's jail 1523.

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2: 31.
0: That's 7782 Charlotte Road. The complainant's brother's girlfriend, Alexis Swell, trying to come into the complainant's house. He's now advised that she stop trying to come inside because she knows that he's called. And now he's wanting to cancel.

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0: to Lincoln 31 to Lincoln 33, a crash, and then injuries, Funnel Hill, and the flood of 5 points.
1: To Lincoln 31.
0: But I'll hit on the side of 5 points. It's a call for the recording of the owner of the iPhone's not responding. It's been in a severe crash. We haven't spoke with him, but he yet.
1: 31, you're fine. Thank you, Chris.

0: Hey, Paul, 31 of Huntington Plain at Five Rivers Metro Park. Five Rivers Metro Park, 8568 Morningstar. I see second entrance in the back corner. There are some subjects using, casting a net to fish and advising that's illegal. And he's also advised there's a fire on the beach.
1: 31, clear.
0: 1601.

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1: What was your traffic?
2: End of watch.
1: Yeah, W. To Lincoln 31, do you have traffic?
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1: 31, sir.
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0: 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Squads en route to 5547 Spring Blossom for a fall.
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0: 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He's wanting them trespassed, and he's armed with a handgun. The caller.
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0: 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Medic 76, ladder 76, read clear.
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2: 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She advised that he was in an accident in Corrine and taken home by someone, that he was confused and refused to go to the hospital. 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
1: 32,
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2: Medic 15, EMS 15. Horizon's the vehicle in the median. There's a male bleeding. They're north of the Springboro Water Tower in the median.

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1: Yeah, 33.
0: On call back, they advised they were out mowing the lawn and from the address.
1: 33, okay.
0: 1724. Excuse me, for 32, a theft passed at Planet Fitness.
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0: 1850.

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1: Time of stop, 1819. It's Corona Black, 08 Lexus, out of Beaver Creek.

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2: West 76, is the occupant still in the vehicle?
1: Negative, she's out. She believes she's not injured. She's the only occupant.
2: That's clear. She's the only occupant of the vehicle.
1: Brush 76 affirmative. She was the only one inside the vehicle.
2: Where?
1: 1822.
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2: They fall under the truck, so.
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2: 8-20, sorry. I'll be southbound 42 at 73. King Victor Lincoln 4577.
5: That was South 1823. That's current on a white 25 Infinity at Amara.
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0: 281 responding to Dallas for a clear on long traffic.
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4: 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Did you repeat?
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1: To Adam 31.
0: All the other cases. Yeah, Indiana Motorcycle. Tom 631, John Mary.
1: Thomas Hobbs 1843.

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1: Bay Paul 30.
0: On the 42 northbound, just inside Green County. You put a 42 in Rocky Square. Great for a personalized license plate.
1: Go ahead.
0: Frank Robert, Adam Nora, Tom, I am Adam.
1: I'm a South 1646. It's currently on a red 23 Chevy out of Blue Ash.

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0: APOL 35, APOL 31, domestic violence, 1909 Kiever Road. It's verbal with the husband. She also stated that could easily change. There's weapons in the residence, but they're locked up.
1: Thirty-five, please.
0: 18, 57.

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1: 35 clear. 31 clear.

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0: 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All right, 19.

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0: 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I'll take that phone call. Do you have a phone number?
1: Zero. 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
0: Certainly, thank you.
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2: 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If you could send a control burn notification for the next 2 hours of that address.
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1925 pension all from her when even its primary choose restricted. 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
0: 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I'm gonna give him right at the King's Mosa Hotel. 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

0: Pinfall 39 stacked to a ball being check on Turtle Creek Road.
1: There you go.
0: So, transfer from Cincinnati, it's on 988 chat. The subject that was threatening to slit their wrist before disconnecting, you know, just showing this location, the 3800 block of Turtle Creek, from a pain in that area.

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1: 34.
0: 1934.
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0: 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The caller advised they can hear banging on doors and someone yelling, "Let me in." They think it's going to be that address that I just advised. They can only hear one male yelling.
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0: 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John, David, John. 1901.
1: News, the time's about 1959. Tag Colonel Lewis, over 18 East on Station Line, Spring Road.